Ajakaye. We begin with headlines. President Tinubu seeks global cooperation to tackle emerging security threats. Edo State Security Corps arrest suspects over vandalism of Usi Primary School in Benin City. And at the foreign scene, Zelensky accuses Russia of using North Korean missiles in deadly Ukraine strikes. The news editorial is on the appointment of 4,800 special assistants. Details shortly.

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1: President Bola Tinubu has called for stronger national and international cooperation to address emerging security threats confronting Nigeria and the wider world. Tinubu made the call in Abuja at the ongoing two-day international conference on security organized by Jamaatu Izatali Bidai wa Kwamati Suna in partnership with the Muslim World League in Saudi Arabia. The president, who was represented by Deputy Senate President Barau Jibrin, said the country was facing multifaceted security challenges requiring coordinated and sustainable responses. According to him, the conference was particularly important given the current security situation and the need for authorities and faith leaders to deliberate on emerging threats to national and digital security systems. Senator Alun Dume has called on President Bola Tinubu to ensure direct transfer of funds for the Nigerian military in the recent approval of a salary increase for the armed forces. Ndume, a one-time chairman of the Senate Committee on Army, made this call on Tuesday in a statement stating that the salary review shows that the presidency had a clear plan to tackle insecurity. Recall that the president last week approved the salary increment for about 250,000 personnel of the Nigerian Armed Forces. However, the Borno South senator noted that better pay alone will not win the war against insurgency, urging government to ensure prompt supply of arms, ammunition, and other logistics. The Minister of State for Petroleum Resources, Senator Henekrin Lukbobri, says Nigeria will expand its refining capacity and petroleum infrastructure to reposition the country as West Africa's energy and trading hub. Lukbobri said this at the second edition of the West African Refined Fuel Market Conference on Tuesday in Abuja. He said Nigeria must leverage its strategic position and resources to drive regional energy security. According to him, the federal government's deregulation of the petroleum sector had unlocked investment opportunities and created a more competitive environment for the industry. Ahead of the 2027 general elections, the National Human Rights Commission, NHRC, on Tuesday urged the federal government to immediately arrest and prosecute Islamic cleric Sheikh Yahya Jinger for hate speech and incitement. The commission, in a statement signed by its executive secretary, Chief Tony Ojukwu, said it condemned in strong terms the hateful and incitatory remarks it said were made by the cleric in a viral video on Sunday. The NHRC said it watched with grave concern as the cleric openly conversed for religiously exclusive politics ahead of the general elections and used derogatory language referring to infidels while urging supporters to obtain voters' card to show their limits. The rights body described the statement as a direct attack on the principles of equality, non-discrimination and peaceful coexistence guaranteed under the 1999 Constitution as amended and Nigeria's international human rights obligations. The Semi Border Command of the Nigerian Customs Service on Tuesday dealt a major blow to smuggling and cross-border criminal activities with the interception of explosive devices, expired noodles,

0: sativa, cannabis, and other prohibited items. Disclosing this to stakeholders at the border town, controller of the command, controller Abdullahi Kaila, said that through intelligence and sustained surveillance, officers subjected the consignments to a thorough examination and uncovered 1,306 sacks of expired and waste noodles, each weighing 50 kilograms. Kyle also described the discovery as worrisome, noting that the expired noodles could have posed a serious health risk to unsuspecting Nigerians who might have purchased and consumed them. And in Edo State, where operatives of the State Security Corps have arrested a 26-year-old man identified as Nwafor Chisom for alleged vandalism of public school property in Benin City. The suspect was apprehended by operatives of the New Benin Sector Command while allegedly removing aluminium roofing materials from a building at Usi Primary School along the Upper Mission Axis. EBS crime correspondent Friday Ahimoto reports.
1: The suspect, Nwafor Chisom, was allegedly caught in the act by security operatives who had been monitoring activities around public schools in the area. According to the Edo State Security Corps, the 26-year-old allegedly specialized in vandalizing public schools, particularly roofing materials and other facilities intending to serve pupils and the wider community. Preliminary interrogation revealed that the suspect had previously visited the same school and allegedly removed portions of the roof from the same building days before his arrest. The suspect also reportedly admitted selling the stolen roofing materials to a scavenger, raising concern over the activities of individuals involved in the illegal purchase and disposal of government property.
2: Where did this come?
3: From Misa Usi Primary School.
2: Usi Primary School. Usi Primary School. Usi Primary School.
3: Usi Primary School.
2: For where?
3: For Ewa Road.
2: For Ewa Road?
3: Yes.
2: Okay, I go, I did one. Where did the roof?
3: From the zinc.
2: Now you go, all this aluminium so?
3: Yes.
2: You can't go remove
3: her? Yes, sir.
2: Okay. How many times you don't go there, go remove?
3: Two times.
2: The first one, if you go remove, how you do them?
3: I said I'm doing a booking.
2: Who's a booking that?
3: Now from me being inside now, first year.
2: You know you should.
1: Deputy Corps Commander Operations of the Edo State Security Corps, Richard Balogun, says the Corps will do everything to protect government infrastructure from vandalism.
4: The assurance I've seen that we will continue to do our best to make sure the state is safe and secure. There's no village you get to today that most Edo security. Now, if you check us, we are now sensitizing our people. That even within the community, you can establish a neighborhood watch. We are aligned with our sector commander, so you can patrol and secure your area. The police, the other federal agents cannot do it alone. We must support them. We must work together to make sure the area is safe and secure. Security is all our business. It's everybody's business. So we have to work together and secure our environment.
1: The suspect has since been handed over to the New Benin Police Station for further investigation and possible prosecution. The Edo State Security Corps has appealed to members of the public to remain vigilant and promptly report suspicious activities around public schools and other government facilities to the appropriate security authorities. Friday Ehimoto, EBS News.
0: And from security, we move over to road infrastructure, where connecting Ekpoma to Ewu without using the expressway is now possible following the completion and rehabilitation of Prince Harrison Street in Ile by the Edo State government. Chilet Sassain, who was in the locality, completes the report.
5: Smooth ride is now the experience of indigents and road users in Ile, a locality within the university town of Esan West, local government area of Edo State. For the indigents, this is government in action. They say the government of Mondo Kwevolo deserves applause.
6: We really appreciate the good work that they did and we are grateful. I want to tell him a very big thank you for making the road, and we pray that God bless him.
5: The retired school principal, Pa Jackson Agbabo, who is the eldest man in Ile, speak.
7: Before the coming of Governor Okwebo, Ile had been existing. as a community. But no good road. Since he came to power, God has enabled him to walk on the road, especially. We are praying, the community is praying for him.
5: For his second in command, Ahimia Samuel, Ile was before now a forgotten locality.
8: You can see we are enjoying the road now. Everywhere is shining. In the night, just like daytime. In the night, you see everywhere is shining, see light. So we thank the governor. It's a great achievement. They will continue to lead in the name of Jesus Christ.
5: They say prayers is all they have in appreciation. The springing up of many structures is amongst other benefits of the Ile connectivity road, confirms Israel John.
9: People, they do houses, the worker, their work is going.
5: Ile is one of the semi-urban agrarian localities in East and West local government area of Edo State. Juliet Asay, EBS News.
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0: So glad to have you back. We continue with the News at Dawn on EBS Radio. The coordinator, Office of Edo First Lady, Desile Okpebolanani, has reaffirmed the state government's commitment to improving the welfare of senior citizens. She made this known while receiving members of Elderly Care Alliance of Nigeria in Benin City. Pauline Osemige reports.
11: Speaking to a delegation of the Elderly Care Alliance of Nigeria, led by Eddie Obomo, the coordinator, Office of the Edo State First Lady, Edesi Okpebolanani, pledged the government's sustained support for the welfare of the elderly in society. She disclosed that discussions are ongoing with relevant stakeholders for the establishment of an elderly care facility in the state, while also pledging welfare support from her office.
12: And one of my greatest achievements and goals, which I would love to achieve, is that we're able to build an elderly people home, because I know the importance of it. We're not abandoning them. We're saying we want to give you the care. And then you have caregivers. Some of our children cannot even manage a parent that has Alzheimer's or dementia. Before you know, they're already telling them they're witches, they're wizards. And so we need to do a lot of sensitization and awareness. So let the younger ones know that it comes with aging. And apart from that, we also have to do programs to let them know, the elderly know exactly what they should eat. Probably at a very early age, that will help prevent some of the diseases that they have at old age. The purpose why we're here is to ensure that the state government is able to take care of the elderly. And I'm certain, as I spoke to you that day, that His Excellency, the Governor of Edo State, is a compassionate man.
11: Responding, the president of the Elderly Care Alliance of Nigeria, Eddie Obomo, expressed gratitude to the Edo State government for its continuous support for the vulnerable in society.
13: We thank His Excellency. Now, see what you are doing. You have been doing this in showcasing every community. You have been helping a lot of people. This is not the opportunity to go down. Let people be aware. Because you have made a lot of tea. You get them free. You get them something. You just see that. We have done a lot for people.
11: The meeting reaffirmed the Edo State government's commitment to enhancing social welfare and making the state conducive for all citizens. Pauline Osemeke, EBS News.
0: And away from Edo State to Northern Nigeria, where the Kebbi State Police Command has confirmed that 17 armed bandits were killed during a gun battle with security operatives at Makoko Village in Zuru Emirates along the Kebbi Zamfara border. The command spokesperson, SP Bashir Usman, disclosed this in a statement on Tuesday, saying the bandits had stormed the community with the intention of attacking residents and possibly abducting some of them. Usman said the armed mobile police force, acting on credible intelligence, swiftly mobilized to the area and engaged the bandits in a fierce gun battle. The police spokesperson, however, said the security operatives came at a huge cost, with 10 police officers killed in the gun battle. He added that other injured officers sustained varying degrees of injuries and were receiving medical treatment at a health facility. In the meantime, the Kebbi State government has promised to support the families of the 10 police personnel and others killed by terrorists. And on the foreign scene, Ukraine and Russia have continued striking each other overnight, with President Volodymyr Zelensky accusing Moscow of using North Korean missiles. Ukraine said strikes on the southern city of Zaporizhzhia, which killed 7 people and injured at least 24, involved ballistic missiles from Russia's ally. In Voronezh, western Russia, warehouses on the biggest of the biggest online retailer Whiteberries were hit by Ukraine. The company, known as Russian Amazon, has been repeatedly targeted in recent weeks. The attacks come a day after at least 13 people were killed, including one child, in Ukrainian drone strikes on Russian Republic of Tatarstan, more than 1,100 kilometers from the Ukrainian border. In a video address, Zelensky said, for the first time, Russia could not wage war without reinforcements from North Korea. Governor Mande Okpebholo on Tuesday joined all the dignitaries, including the Secretary to the State Government, Musa Ehilor, and other top government officials to receive the remains of the late Archbishop of Benin, Most Reverend Augustine Obiora Kubeze, in Benin City. The body was received by Bishop Donatus Ogun, Apostolic Administrator of the Catholic Archdiocese of Benin, alongside Reverend Father Augustine Ehige, Reverend Father Michael Oyanafor, Papa Knights, Knight of St. Muluba. Born on August 25, 1956, in Kaduna, was ordained a Catholic priest on October 3, 1987, and consecrated a bishop on February 25, 2006. Until his death, Archbishop Akubeze served as the Metropolitan Archbishop of Benin and remained a prominent voice in the Catholic Church in Nigeria. The news editorial is on the appointment of 4,800 special assistants.
14: Government is not meant to be far away in government house. Government is meant to be in your ward, on your street, in the meeting where your street issues are discussed. That is the thinking behind the decision by Governor Mande Okpebholo to appoint 4,800 special assistants across Edo State. That is not just a number. That is 4,800 points of contact between government and the people. Why this matters? For years, we have complained that government does not hear us. That by the time information leaves Benin City and gets to Uromi, Oposa, Igara, Sabogida, Ora, or Ekuma, it is either too late or already twisted. With 192 wards in Edo State, the appointment of 4,800 SAs means an average of 25 special assistants per ward. Their job is simple: be the eyes, ears, and voice of government at the grassroots. They will report what is working and what is not. If drafts are missing at the PAC in your ward, the SA should know first. If a road project has stalled, they should escalate it. Mobilization and sensitization. From health insurance enrollments to agriculture programs to security tips, the SAs are to take government policies down to the people in language they understand. Inclusion and youth and women participation. This structure opens the door for young people, women leaders, party faithful and community stakeholders to be part of governance. It is an opportunity to reduce idleness and give people a stake in the SHINE agenda. The challenge and the expectation. Appointment is one thing, performance is another. Edo people will be watching to see that these 4,800 SAs are not just titles on paper. We expect regular activity reports from each ward to the LGA and to Government House. Training so they understand their role and don't become touts or middlemen. Accountability. The people must know who their SA is. Phone numbers should be public. Meetings should be held. This must not become 4,800 people collecting stipends and doing nothing. It must become 4,800 problem solvers. The bigger picture, shine at the grassroots. Governor Okpebholo came in with the shine agenda, security, healthcare, infrastructure, natural resources and education. But no agenda shines if it does not touch the last man in the last village. With 61 primary health centers already revitalized, roads being fixed and security architecture being strengthened, these SAs are the final bridge. They are to ensure that no community says we have not heard about this program. In conclusion, to the 4,800 men and women appointed, this is service, not entitlement. You are now government to your neighbor. Be humble, be accessible, be truthful. To the governor, sir, please put a monitoring framework in place. Let there be quarterly assessments. Reward those who perform and replace those who don't. Edo people deserve governance that is close, fast and responsive. 4,800 special assistants can be the difference between policy on paper and development in reality. Let us make it work. This is Edo. This is our time.
0: That news editorial on the appointment of 4,800 special assistants by Governor Monday Okpebholo was written by Acting Managing Director ABS Festus Olenke and produced by Godwin Inobakale. And to end the news, a quick recap of some of our top stories. President Tinubu has sought global cooperation to tackle emerging security threats. Edo Security Corps has arrested suspects over vandalism of Usi Primary School in Benin City. Zelensky has accused Russia of using North Korean missiles in deadly Ukraine strikes. That ends the news at dawn, as edited by Josephine Amy. I am Matthew at Jakaye. Many thanks for listening. Good morning.

birthday, Papa. Happy 94th birthday to Pa Aigbobo Jackson. You're warmly invited to celebrate the remarkable life of the revered patriarch of the Aigbobo dynasty on Saturday, 29th August 2026, by 12 noon at Ile Primary School, Ile Ekboma, Esan West Local Government Area of Edo State, Nigeria. For inquiries, call 08066318061 or 08137492530. 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On behalf of the Aigbobo family, come, let's celebrate and live in legend. Happy

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0: Yes, ladies and gentlemen, boys and girls, we are back on the radio. Guys, it is the morning drive. Yes, the best way to start your morning right here on EBS 95.7. I am the big homie, Matthew Ajakaye. How you feeling today? Hope you're doing good. It's midweek. Yes, Wednesday, August 12th. August is looking like it's running already. Yes, August is running already. But you know, we're not always alone on the show. I got Chris and Abs in the building. Good morning to you.
1: Good morning, Benin City. Good morning, Nigeria. And my elders, Olawizi.
0: Okay, so would there be any punishment if you forget to greet your elders?
1: It's just the way I'm being brought up. As a proper son, brought up from a real family, you must greet your parents traditionally, and your elders, not just your parents, and your elders, and just the way you're brought up. That's to show that how respectful, how good you are. And of course, I might just get help from any of these clowns. I'm very humble, very respectful, I'm very loyal.
0: Okay, now we know why you're greeting your elders always. Okay, so St. Patrick's, good morning to you.
2: All right, good morning. It's a beautiful day. Today's the 12th day of August 2026, and it's a very good day. It's midweek. I always love Wednesdays because I always are very, very smooth and lovely, and you know that you're heading to another weekend where it's going to be fun. And today it's observed at World International Youth Day, and this particular day in Nakosa increase. So you should just focus on when we have these, maybe there will be Elders Day or something. But for this day,
1: if you see
2: it's
1: elders,
2: not...
1: can you talk?
0: I'm thinking of elders, right?
1: If you see elders, can you talk?
0: I read in the news that those the government are thinking of doing this elderly people home, like we have abroad, these elderly people home. So maybe that would just be.
1: My admirers, please don't mind this guy. Those who know me, I'm just simple fly. I'm just a kicking. Maybe I'm just a bridge between the Gen Zs and of course the
2: sure
1: Alpha.
2: But you should be your age mates recently, right?
1: I'm just a bridge between the Alpha and the Gen Z, you understand? So that's just it.
0: Okay, guys, we are going to be right back. We just have a very, very short message to take. We're going to be right back. Do not go anywhere. So the morning drive.
3: Hello people, it is time to take decisive action towards the security of our land. As the Center for Moral Value and Justice, in conjunction with the Edo State Ministry for Public Safety and Security and the Nigerian Security and Civil Defense Corps, invites the general public to a phase 2 by voter town hall meeting. Theme: Securing Our Community, a collective fight against courtesy and kidnapping in Edo State. This important meeting will be graced by His Excellency Senator Monday Okpebholo, the Executive Governor of Edo State. Other guests include Right Honorable Festus Ibia, Commissioner for Public Safety and Security, AIG Monday Agbonika, Professor Yunis Omozeje, Vice Chancellor Ambosali University, Ekpoma, Komeda Kintayo Anyila, Edo State Commander, NSADC, all National Assembly members from Edo Central, all State House of Assembly members from Edo Central, and all local government chairmen in Edo Central. There will be opportunity for individuals to renounce courtesy through the renunciation committee, headed by Obo Mamodu. Date: Thursday, 28th August 2026, time 11 a.m. prompt. Venue: Ambosali Hall, Benin Auchi Road, Ekpoma, Edo State. Let us unite and let us secure our community. Signed, Comrade Inegbeneye Sylvester, Convener, and Honorable Prince Christian Okoje, Co-Convener.
0: And yes, guys, we're back on the show. Patrick was telling us about World Youth Day.
2: Yes, International Youth Day.
0: Okay, International Youth Day. So, yes, if you're a youth, this is your day. Make yanga, do shakara. Yes, it is. I love it when we talk about young people, when we talk about youth. It just shows that we are developing as a nation, because no youth, no nation. That's what they say, right? So yeah. We are the future of the nation. And I think politicians and government should treat us as such.
1: Yeah, but I'm talking seriously, in as much as we celebrate ourselves today, as a youth.
2: Stop that, Yeni.
1: No, Patrick, I don't understand. Let me talk. As a youth, we celebrate ourselves today. But there's a big question I want to ask. Are we really the future leaders? Have we, in all we do, try, as it is when our fathers were youths, did what they do to surpass the records? Back in the day, Nnamdi Azikiwe, Gowon, Awolowo, when they fought, even our own
0: Chief Anthony Nauru,
1: of blessed memory, when they fought for the emancipation of the black race, emancipation of Nigeria, the independence, they were youths at that time. The highest was Zeke, I think he was about 23 or 29 then. But all these guys were youths then, and they fought to make sure things are fine. And these are the things they set down before. That's what we are enjoying today. Now, as youths of today, can we boast of say, these are the things we fought for, and our children will enjoy it? Mm-hmm. Or the youths today are just being, I don't want to use this word, but let me just see, the Olodo syndrome, being used as thugs, being used as other catalysts to foment vices. Whereby youth of those days, you just know that I have graduated from school. My next point is to take off my parents and my younger siblings. Yeah. But these days, you see, a man of 30, after school, sits with the parents at home. Because no job and no other ways of living or something. So this begs for question. This calls for answers. Are we ready to make sure that we turn the table around just like our forefathers? The Anthony Narrows, the Zeke, the Gowon, the Awolowo, if we can stand their ground.
2: No, we have seen, we have seen a couple of youth that are doing similar to what you just mentioned in Nigeria. We've seen a whole lot of them trying to ask the government of today questions about what's happening and why you're doing this, and putting them on check every day, asking questions when they are going off. Trying to bring some stiffer rules and all that. We have so many people like that. There are currently youths that are currently doing that. And also, we have seen a whole lot of youth getting themselves involved into politics today, especially in Edo states. We have seen a whole lot of them. We have so many that will be vying for different positions in the National Assembly. We also have so many of them that are currently they are serving commissioners with the Edo state government. We have some that have SSA essays, and we have so many of them that are currently with Edo State House of Assembly as well. And we have so many youth that are apparently doing very well. But I know what Chris is saying. We need more more outspoken youth that will come out there to demonstrate that they are true freedom fighters. They are true people who want a better Nigeria, and that's the direction that Chris is talking about. But we have them, but we need more. I think that's what we should be talking about.
4: Who is to blame? Is it government? Is it youth? Because we've seen youth in elective positions like Yahya Bello, for instance.
1: You know what he did?
4: He was a young man.
1: Even the speaker there, Bankole.
4: Yes, Dimeji Bankole.
1: Dimeji Bankole. You saw the things he did, you understand? The blame goes both sides. Government, the elders, and of course the youth. There's one thing about opportunity. Opportunity, when you get opportunities, like the time has come and you are ready for that time. You understand? If you're not ready and the opportunity comes, you can't make good use of it. Mm. But when you are ready and opportunity comes, boom, you can go, and as the sky actually can be your limit. Some youths actually have been tested, trusted. Some have been tested and failed. But the fact is, we need more advocacy for our youths, not just on the passenger side, be on the driving wheel, making sure that, yes, we formulate policies like the Anthony and Aros them. You know what it is for them to fight in Adeko time then? Even our president, they was in the youth then when he was at the Adeko issue that time. And of course, they faced the government head on. It was military junta. During a civilian time where things are even easy, that you can, you have right to file for lawsuits and defamation, of course, assault and the rest. Then it was just the guns and their bravery. You understand? So that's my donation for the youths today.
4: No, I'm thinking about some past governors. I was going through a list one time. I saw that Ojiwizo Kalu was 39 when he became governor.
1: Okay.
4: I saw that Dunan Duke was also 39 when he became governor. Even the president, Bola Tinubu, I think was 49 when he became governor. We saw, what's his name now, Charles Oludo, becoming the central bank
1: governor.
4: The CBN of the central bank governor at 43.
1: Yeah.
4: So these were basically young people going into governance. Can we say we can have a 39-year-old person contest governorship election in Nigeria
1: We'll try. With the way politics are going, accepting the 39-year-old person or the youth has a backing of a godfather. You don't have a backing of the godfather with the way election is in Africa, particularly in Nigeria. the high cost of funding elections, I don't think a youth can actually be featured, except when he has godfathers or he has a lot of money in his bank account. Because first of all, to get your nomination form, to get your party ticket, to get your campaign flyers and posters, you know how big that money is. You understand? So we just wish the youth well, and the future we pray it to be better than this.
2: All right, godfatherism in politics, Nigerian politics, they move hand in hand. What are you, a 39 or you're 50, you're in your 60s, you're in your 70s.
1: Okay.
2: You also need a godfather to move to scale through. You need someone who will project you. And because it's happening in Nigerian politics, that's what Nigerian politics is all about. So I think more Nigerians are getting themselves involved in politics now. More youth are getting themselves involved in politics today. And if you take a deep look at some of the nomination lists across Nigeria, you'll find a whole lot of youth in that list. You just take a deep look at what's happening in Edo State. Like I mentioned earlier, the National Assembly, we have so many youth that are vying for different positions. And in the past, so you have elders going through those positions. You find people that are in their 70s. You also find people that are in their late 60s vying for this position. But today, it's a different ball game. We are seeing. I'm seeing my age mate. I'm seeing my coursemates. I'm seeing a whole lot of them getting themselves involved in politics today. And that's to let you know that there's a whole lot of orientation. People are getting themselves involved. People are now being aware that even as a youth, you can get yourself involved in politics. It's not a game for the elderly. It's a game that you have to fix Nigeria first. You have to put Nigeria first. That's what Nigerians are focusing on. If you take a deep look at the reason why the International Youth Day was established, it was established in 1999 by the UN. It said it focuses on the youth development, rights, and civic participation worldwide. So that's to enable you to know that you have to have this huge participation in everything that will move your society forward, anything that will make your country great, anything that will make even your neighbors to, anything that will make even your siblings and everybody around you to be okay. I think that's the essence of the International Youth Day, and it's a great day. And I think if government should also focus more on the youths this time around. I know the governor of Edo State, District Senator Monday Pueblo, is doing very, very well with the youth, making good use of the youth in Edo State, and also ensuring that they don't get themselves involved in anything negative. That's the reason why, if you discover the last jingle you just played about, it's talking about talking about youth that are already get themselves involved into cultism, for them to come and renounce themselves away from that bad vices, things that will take them backward, that will take the state backward. Get yourself involved in something negative, in something positive, something that will move the country forward, something that will move the state forward, and not negativity, killing yourselves, counting scores and all that. But what they're asking you for, drop those guns, drop the violence, embrace peace, and make Edo State great again.
4: Absolutely. And one thing I can tell the youth is you don't have to be in government to make change. They are, your communities, they have problems that you can provide solutions to. So you don't have to be an SA or an SSA or a friend to a politician for you to make progress or for you to bring glory and some form of honor to your community. So yes, we are employing you youths out there, and I'm also talking to myself that, you know what, drop the guns, make sure you make changes in whatever aspect you find your life. The truth is, you're born to serve. Like, you being a youth, you should be able to serve a community, not just always take.
1: As I've been serving the community. Yeah, I've been serving. I'm a youth.
4: And we come in here already on the radio every morning. It's service to the community. Yes, we are serving the community. Yeah.
1: At this point, I really want to thank the governor, because when I checked through the list of local government chairmen, I think they are all youths.
2: Yes.
1: Yeah, they are all youths. And
4: it's 50-year-old.
1: It's very easy to just walk into a chairman's office and see a young guy like you. Ah, chair, you just discuss. My own chairman, very... very easy to assess, just meet him. Normal, you can just meet him easy. Unlike before, you see some big men, big tummy men sitting down there with beers, and you have to prostrate before you greet them. Prostrate, and they'll say, yes, Anna, who are you? Who do you want to see?
4: Yeah.
1: Can you because it can vibe with your fellow youth, as it were. So big ups to the governor.
2: Talking about accessibility, it's one thing I would like to say I appreciate with this current government in Edo State. The governor of Edo State has never made himself too far away from Nigerians or Edo people. What he does is that his doors are very, very open, very, very much open. And if you can even reach out to him directly, you can get to meet either one of the commissioners or SAs or SSAs, and you can lay whatever complaints that you have. And trust me, in no distance time, the governor will attend to that particular issue you are bringing to his table.
4: Mm-hmm.
2: And that also applies to the youthful deputy governor of Edo State. I'm talking about Dennis Idawosa. His doors are always very, very open. It's one man, I say that he embraces everybody. His doors are never shut. Whenever you call on him and asking him to even come for even an event, or maybe you're organizing something that you know that will move Edo State forward, he's always there. And he's one passionate man who loves Edo State very, very well. And his birthday was just yesterday. I'd like to say a happy birthday to the Deputy Governor of Edo State, Honorable Dennis Idawosa. And I'd like to wish you well. He's a youth as well, and he'll be celebrating today as well.
4: Oh, yeah. Happy birthday.
1: Yeah, happy birthday, DG.
4: Yeah, but before we leave... Before we leave the youth, you made a statement where you called local government chairman. A lot of them are youth.
1: Yeah.
4: I want to tell local government chairman outside Edo South, so outside the metropolitan city, I'm talking outside Oredo, Ego, and some parts of Ikpobaka. We just put our spotlight on these guys because we see them every day. What about the local government chairman in Onwa East, the ones in Onwa West, the ones in Akoko Edo?
1: Yeah.
4: We've not been seeing what you're doing, if we're being very honest. We've not been seeing your work. So... We are watching you, and at the right time, we're going to be talking about you, especially the ones around that Edo North side.
1: Yeah, not just watching them. We'll take our searchlight to them.
4: Yeah, we're going to be taking our searchlight to you all to see what you are doing, because the truth is, you are the closest to the people, and you should be able to interpret government policies. And now you have autonomy, right? You're more money to you, so we should be able to see you do projects, like actual projects, beyond markets, renovation and all that stuff. Do actual roads. So yes, we're going to be looking at you, especially you at the outskirts of the city. I'm talking about Onwa, Esako, some parts of Esan, Akoko Edo.
1: Edo Central.
4: Yes, Edo Central, Edo North. Yeah. And some parts of Edo South also.
1: Yeah.
4: Yeah. And now let's talk about what's trending right now. So the governor made an announcement that he's going to be appointing 4,825 SAs, and that has been generating... a lot of opinions. We said that yesterday, but we just felt that it was very important because that's what's trending right now. It's so trending that our MD, Festus Alenke, had to drop a write-up, which has been published on the official website, a commentary also, which has been published on the official website of EBS. You can listen to it. You can read it, I beg your pardon, www.ebsng.com. You can also listen to it live at the... radio news commentary, but let's talk about it for a little minute, right? 4,825 SAs soon to be appointed. What are the benefits? A lot of people are asking.
1: Listening to the comment, the editorial this morning, it's just apt. Everything was just actually clear there. Bringing government close to the people. You understand? It's like they're the governor. You can reach before you reach the governor. They're not just an appointee, but just for you to make sure you check all the projects that are going and escalate issues. If a project is not going well, you escalate it, and things that are not done well, maybe by the chairman, by the government, even the PACs that are not working fine, no drugs, no doctors. All these are the responsibility of the SAs to actually relate to your chairman via to the commissioner or to the governor, as the case may be. It's not just there for you to just sit down there and do just be the boss as you want to be. But then, even outside government policies, things that you know the community or the people need in that area can also bring it, draw their attention. It's like the word said, escalate it to the people. Okay, let's say this community if we do XYZ thing here, it should be better for these people. Mm-hmm. Maybe they don't need this tying of room, they don't need this water. But there's

0: So bag go give him, mama.
1: No, mama promise. I say I go surprise you the way you go finish.
0: Honor to dig big gear.
1: Honor to dig big gear. Where I'm here winning. Everybody come they happy with the bikini. Then everybody have a bikini. Say so you not even shave. Your mama your carry goat come give for school. He say that present. So say na him be the happiest man on earth. Say why he go shame? Huh. When mama come give her life goat for school. So na so he be. So the bikini make his mama proud. Then mama. Really do what he go pain out for man for the picking. So that's what it's supposed to be to every family. So make sure they listen to their papa and mama so that you will make them proud. They go live long. Because if you don't give them a problem, they don't go sick, they don't go think bad thing. As they do what they say make you do, they go live long. That's what it be.
0: Yes, children make una parents proud. So that anywhere where your parents they he go no say I'm a pikin. No, nothing go happen.
1: You say he's safe.
0: That time we caught is in the rain. Where that time? Well, we come the rain for a dosage, but now nothing like caught is in.
1: What they say? You know where I be.
0: I don't know where I be. That time, where the kili people. Mm. Some parents will say anywhere. I know where my pikin is. Except they go pull life for your head.
1: That's so.
0: He no there anything.
1: And if they pull life for your God must vindicate him.
0: So, but why some will say? You even talk if you talk to Ryan, you say, when my pikin come, you will make sure say drive una. My pikin are number one, or my pikin are number two. But now, you know, we thank God, we thank our governor. We confess, he can't make him possible. So nobody they pull her for chest now, they talk say, who goes you? You know who I am? I'm number one. Number one, where?
1: It's adding good.
0: You say, I've been number one by Papa. So, we tell the governor, say, he do that one. So, parents, you will be the proud, say, your pikin na number one. You see, say, no be good thing. May your pikin be number one for education, maybe number one for work.
1: Mm.
0: May they give him a good
1: award.
0: May
1: give him a scholarship.
0: May they give him a scholarship for work. Don't be say for school they give him a scholarship. They give her this one, give her that. Don't be say your kid will be number one for batting.
1: We make a real army.
0: You say that batting. Don't be say your kid. We know say we supposed to be proud. Say. I come here now. Just I just did now. They'll say, one man just slap my mama. You don't understand. Before the man he come here, say, see the person Pekino.
1: See Pekino. Pekino be
0: a back man. So before me even say I want come there,
1: people don't gather.
0: People don't gather. Advice and say, yes. You know what you go do so. You go slap and back my mama picking. Back my mama.
1: Mama,
0: You know what I'm saying? So that one alone, now be the number one. They'll say, you slap her. Yeah, I back my come today. You go carry court boys come. Now, better thing. That'd be better thing. So maybe they train our children. Train your children out to the respect because now good picking. Now they turn to better adult tomorrow. But if you can't use your pikin, they tell me your pikin no the look person reach anything. May your pikin they may know the respect person except only you.
1: No, say better.
0: From where you don't disrespect elders for outside, you go can't disrespect you.
1: Mm.
0: That's why you go consist on children where you go they slap their papa. So children go they beat their mama.
1: Because you don't see you want beef for outside again. Now you talk to your mama.
0: Now you can't talk to your mama. A pikin go just open hand, you say now your papa you want slap or your mama now you want beat. Pikin, you just even apart from say no be the boy you, any elderly person, you just carry hand slap elder. It's not possible now. You just carry, if you slap elder, you don't know say now curse, you go curse, now you curse yourself. So my people, now so the matter be, we just simple talk so that you go talk your own now, we don't talk our own here, but we just want me all of us a build good family. You know me saying that you must burn up before you do good thing. Yes, Pastor.
1: You know, say for this program, for this Wednesday edition, we only talk about education and family. How it be now? You know, say as our children go resume school, so the textbook will government say may schools they use.
0: Mm.
1: I don't know how far they don't go about it. Say,
0: all right,
1: private school, not they do those books that they write for inside the gate.

I don't know how far, because I did tell people, me, that they always listen to EBS television and radio. If you they listen to EBS television and radio, you go to see all this good answer to all the

0: Do you have anything to say about that?
1: Yeah. Like he already said, NIN is free. When you come to any or you go to any of our offices in the States, it is free. However, there are instances of some payments that will be done.
0: That's what I'm saying.
1: What we call self-service.
0: Yeah?
1: There are some services that can be done at the comfort zone of your house.
0: If you're at home.
1: Yes. It is called self-service modification.
0: Okay.
1: And you can only do a self-service modification for somebody that already has an existing NIN. What I mean by that, you already have an NIN.
0: Okay.
1: And perhaps you're trying to do some updates.
0: Okay.
1: You're trying to do some updates with the NIN you have. There are instances some persons come and say they want to do a change of name. A change of phone number.
0: Okay.
1: Change of addresses. Mm. And change of date of birth.
0: Yeah.
1: All these involve need enrollment. And there are payments attached to this modification. If you're going for a fresh enrollment, no payment is expected from you.
0: Okay, now, I want to get you clear now. Okay, I just come to your center now to do my NIN. I will not pay any money.
1: Yeah.
0: But if I want to come change my date of birth or my address, I will pay.
1: You will pay.
2: Yes.
0: How much is that?
1: For those dates of birth is different, but for names, addresses, phone number, I think it's 2,000 Naira and some fractions.
0: But they charge as high as 12,000.
1: No, not from NIMC State Office. Okay. Not from any of our centers.
0: Okay. So what is the enrollment process?
1: For the self-service of...
0: No. Both services. Let's take it from the beginning and the enrollment process.
2: Let me take the enrollment.
0: Okay.
2: Now, for enrollment process, now we register children from 0 to 16.
0: 0 to 6 days?
2: 0 to 16 years.
0: 16 years.
2: They are minor. Those are minor. Mm-hmm. Now, the enrollment is divided into adults and minor. Now, for minor, below 16 years, you need your birth certificate and the NIN of either parent, either the mother or the father or a guardian. That's because NIN for minors will be tied to an adult. Then for adults 16 years and above, you need any means of identity. Just come with any means of ID, and then enrollment is free. Just walk into any enrollment centers, and then we'll capture you.
0: Okay, all right. So, admin man, so you've stated the fact that NIMC is free, Abby, in all centers. You said it's free.
1: Yes, it's all in all centers.
0: Okay.
1: In all centers. However, let me point out to you, there are people we call FEPs, front end partners that NIMC has given license to operate. You find them around agency outside the local government. NIMC offices are all situated in every local government in the States. But however, like I mentioned earlier, there are some FEPs that NIMC has given license to operate. You find them outside. So enrollment is free in all of our centers. Enrollment is free.
0: Okay, all right. I'm following how you're going to talk about enrollment recaptures and related process. Can you explain about that?
2: Now, for enrollment recapture, now you have like I talked about minors.
0: Yeah,
2: I talked about minors earlier when we were talking.
0: Mm.
2: Now, when you capture minors when they turn 16, you have to migrate them to adulthood.
0: Okay.
2: So when they turn 16, they're supposed to come back for recapture. We'll now migrate them to adulthood.
0: Okay.
2: Then there are also instances where an NIN could be suspended.
0: Okay,
2: like for these minors I was talking about now.
0: Why will an NIN be suspended?
2: Like when you do, like when you turn 16, your NIN will be suspended. And then migrate to adulthood. There are also instances she talked about the front end partners earlier. Now the front end partners are designed to capture just fresh enrollment. They are not to do modification or correction on NIN. Any correction or modification you want to do on your NIN must be done at a NIMC office. Now, paraventure people go to those front end partners to do modification or correction. That NIN will be suspended.

0: ended. So you have to come to our office to recapture for it to for the suspension to be lifted.
1: I have to make sure that the NI has been the recapturing, right?
0: Yes.
1: Okay. All right, Mrs. Admi, you want to throw more light on that? I want to throw more light on that. The recapturing.
0: Recapturing.
2: Capture.
1: Can you hear me from there?
3: Yeah.
1: Okay.
3: Recapture. I just want to add a few things to what he has said concerning recapture. Recapture for somebody that has done before. And like he said, 0 to 16 years are expected to be captured. 0 to 15 years are supposed to be captured as minor. And when they are 16, they can come for recapture to migrate. That is when they are expected to migrate.
1: Okay.
3: That's a recapture.
1: Okay.
3: Yes.
1: All right. Okay. Enrollment. How can citizens locate and access enrollment centers?
0: You just go to
3: local government offices.
0: As centers in all local government sectors. Then, aside that, we also have special centers. We have a special center at the Immigration Service.
1: Yeah, Immigration Service. I know that
0: one. We also have at Air Force, in the Air Force Base, where the Air Force Hospital is on Airport Road.
1: Okay.
0: But aside that, once you go to NIMC website, you see a NIMC locator is on it. Once you put the state and then you put the town you are in, it will show you all the centers in that state and in that town.
1: Okay. All right. Okay, the role of the front end partners in service delivery.
3: Yeah. I mentioned earlier the role of the front end partners. We call them FEPs. They are the ones I told you earlier that NIMC has given license to operate. So you see them outside NIMC offices.
1: Okay, they are the one you see at the market. Say,
3: exactly. Yes, okay. You see them with banners tied outside. Come and do your NIN.
1: But they pay there.
0: It's supposed to be free because each enrollment that they do is actually reimbursed by the World Bank.
1: Ah.
0: Yes, for them. So NIMC pays them for each enrollment they do. It's supposed to be
1: so
0: free.
1: So that means if I go to any stand now to market there, I'll tell them I'm not paying.
0: You're not supposed to pay.
3: Right to tell them you're not paying.
0: You're not paying because NIMC reimburses
1: but
0: them.
1: Would they give me the services as required?
0: Like I said earlier, the front-end partners are just for fresh enrollment. If you have not done before, you just want to register, that's when they can capture you. But if you have cost to do probably the suspended NIN we said earlier, or you have cost to do a correction or modification on your NIN, it's only an NIMC office that can do that.
1: Okay, but on the sideline, why are we answering that now? Every Nigerian now, that I've known that so far, everybody has an NIN.
0: Not everybody.
1: Not everybody.
0: That's why we are here. It's not everybody.
1: But the ones I have, we can trace them with the NIM.
0: Yes.
3: Yes.
1: Okay. I know why I'm asking that question. I'll come back to it. So what are the benefits of World Level Enrollment Initiative?
0: Okay. The World Level Enrollment was actually designed to drive enrollment to the world level, to the grassroots. Now, we discovered that our centers are mostly in the local government secretariat. And then for most people, they have to travel long distances to get to the secretariat to register. It discourages enrollment. People just, I can't leave my farm to go and register. So we decided to push enrollment down to the world level so that it will get to everybody. Now you don't have any excuse of saying, oh, I have to travel to do this. Oh, I have to leave my farm to do this. We are bringing it down to you.
1: Okay. I like I said before, common enrollment challenges and available support channels. How do we get that from admin now? Let's get to you talk. The challenges, some challenges we have from the common enrollment and available support.
3: The world enrollment. He has talked about the world enrollment.
1: Okay. Like, I'm talking about the last point here.
3: The common challenges. Common enrollment challenges. There are some challenges involved in enrollment. Like, you find people coming out to enroll. And the enrollments involved, the challenges we find sometimes, maybe some persons will come, I have issue with my NIN, my NIN is not working, I've been to the bank, it's not working. Now, they have a right to come to the state office to lay their complaints. And when they come to the state office, of course, issues that come up the decks will be resolved.
1: It will be resolved.
3: Yes.
1: Okay. Now, coming to your enrollment, your centers at the immigration, the attitudes of some of your staff are not really welcoming. Sometimes they are so aggressive. Why is it like that? Is it because the crowd that comes there, or because it is free, or I don't know how to put it. Okay. Do you have a check and balance to monitor these people?
0: We do. The problem we have at immigration, you know, we don't have direct control over immigration. So we have many of the FEPs that are there, not just the state office itself. So the FEPs are not directly under our supervision because they have their own MDs that they report to. But our own office there, I don't think the attitude you're talking about, I don't think it comes from there.
1: Now, sometimes you have to banter words with them. I know what I'm talking about. I'm talking from facts. That's what I'm saying. We have to banter words before they attend to some people at times. So those are some of the challenges you should look to and see how we can.
0: Okay. But as the program goes on now, I'll give you my number. When you have some challenges, you call and report.
1: Okay.
0: And then we'll take it up from there. Yes, please.
1: Is there any other things you want do people to know about this NIMC? For our grassroots people, we want to drive it down the more. And some points that maybe are not here, you want people to know. Let us know. But before we do that, let's go take an advert. We'll be back to conclude the show.
4: From the day where they born your pikin, identity the important.
5: Get my knee.
6: Papa, enroll your child for National Identification Number, NIN, no matter the age, from 0 years old. Every child deserves a secure identity. Namesake, provide

0: Yes, that's the message from our people there, NIMC. Okay, we are moving on before we wrap up the show. Any other thing you want us to know about the NIN, as it were?
1: Okay, the NIN actually is designed to identify you.
0: But if I choose not to have an NIM, is there any problem?
1: Yes, there is. Because almost everything you do now, you need the NIN to do them. It means you can't have a SIM card. It means you can't be under health insurance. It means you can't open a bank account. It means you can't have an international passport. It means you can't have a driver's license. It means if you are a child, you can't write exams. You can't write WAEC. You can't write school certs. You can't do NYSC.
0: So I just must have it.
1: You just must have an NIN. It's actually designed to

0: transaction. You draw for that where those malan they change money for area street, where they change dollars. 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
1: Baba Tunde Raji Fasola don't land again, yo. 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
1: 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Stand Well Well.
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3: 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You woman like me for any of your health-related problem. I'm here with my husband.
1: My phone number is 081-33-593927. Once again, 081-33-593927. We are not a jack of all trades, master of none. We specialize in the treatment of only man problem, which is weakness of organ, that is, inability of a man to stand, to act, or to perform as a man. And our research has made us know that we have a lot of things that can make a man not to perform as a man or to act as a man, like long-term infection, too much of urinating, stress also can result to inability to perform as a man. How do you know that you have this problem in the body system? It's when you are having a symptom like pains when you are urinating, pus may be coming out when you are urinating, pepperis in the private part or all over the body, or mucus may be coming out during urinating, rashes and itching all over the body or in the private part, severe headache all the time, or sometimes you will see sore in your private part or all over the body. All these things can make a man not to perform as a man if it's not well treated. Feces Babatunde Raji Fasola, aka Stand Well Well.
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1: 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And by the special grace of God, you will not remain the same. All your whole hotness of the body all the time, weakness of the body, especially in the morning, difficulty in walking, you will see you will not be able to walk from 1 kilometer to 1 kilometer. All this can make a man not to perform as a man. Movement of warm like hand and biting all over your body, you see your stomach will be shouting, making a noise, boo-boo, boo-boo, all the time. And if you eat little food, your stomach will just swallow. To eat another one will be difficult. Or sometimes you will see your anus is coming out when you go to toilet. Or it can come with red something when you go to toilet. All this can make a man not to perform as a man if it's not well treated. Visit me, Babatunde Raji Fasola, a.k.a. Baba Stand Well Well. Baba Stand Well Well.
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1: 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By the grace of God, you will not remain the same. We have one medicine that we first of all give you. We call it Ajegun. Ajegun. This medicine, when we give you, it will make any medicine you take to work perfectly in your body, and you'll be able to perform as a man. Don't be a newspaper reader in the night when you're supposed to perform your duty. Don't allow your madam to carry your property, your beautiful garden, go meet another man. Come and collect Ajegun, and we will make you to become a man. And you'll be able to do chiki chiki chiki chiki with your madam. Your madam will be able to cook better food for you. Because if you cannot do chiki chiki with your madam, your madam will not happy with you. Come and meet me, Babatunde Raji Fasola, aka Baba Stand Well Well.
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1: 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Sleep in 2 hours, we wake up. 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
5: 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My name is Baba Miracle, aka Baba Twins. Why people they call me Baba Twins? Now because of the natural herbal medicine, where God they help me to take put smile for husband and wife face on any matter where concern inability to produce children. My office is down Berekete for number 17, Orobo Street, back of Ego Local Government, Uselu Market, Benin City, Edo State. 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Once again, 081-35-57-9700. Many health factors now fit lead to the issue of child problem between husband and wife. But I go first talk on the one wey concern man. Some men no fit satisfy their woman inside room as a result of weakness where yamayama don cause for inside their body. While some men they battle with this weakness as a result of too much sugar for their body or some other serious health condition where don't affect the water where they produce for their body. So if you be man, where you don't go for checkup, they confirm and say you get infection where they cause your weakness. Abi they even cause wahala for house between you and your wife as a result of child problem. My brother, no sleep on top bicycle. 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And you feel call me on top this number 081-35-57-9700. Once again, 081-35-57-9700. And for you woman, where they find it difficult to conceive and make your oga Baba Bobo or Baba Twins as a result of yamayama infection, or you know even they see your time again as a woman and you never enter 40 years, talk less of 50 years, abi they come small small. If you come this month, next month na wahala. 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My sister, all these symptoms no good for woman body. Oh, abi you be woman, we go get belle today before 1 or 2 months, it go don't come down. Try make you visit me, Baba Miracle, aka Baba Twins. Abi na be couple, we don't get one, get two children. To get more, come be wahala. Make una come out too. I don't come with better natural medicine. Where they very good for everybody. As good for man, na so good for woman. House without children, na like feed without player. I pray say God, we don't they do one for others, go do for everybody. So if you be man, and you know feel o grand where as a man for your house, because of weakness, we don't turn you to lazy man. Try make you visit me. Some men know they get feelings at all. Why some no even they get urge? If time reach like this, their network will just fail. My papa don't reach 97 years. He still marry young lady and he perform his civic duty. Where? Make una no lose hope. God, we do for Sarah. We no still forget Anna. Go do na own too. My office is down Berekete for number 17, Orobo Street, back of Ego Local Government, Uselu Market, Benin City, Edo State. My phone number now 081-35-57-9700. Once again, 081-35-57-9700. My wife get that day here with me. What do you get for your fellow women?
6: If you be woman, where infection don't let you get joy of marriage. 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My number now 081-35-57-9700. 081-35-57-9700. 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And them not the tell blind man say ring the follow. 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
1: My people, I salute una. The ear when they take the listen to me, God no go let the ear get problem. The voice when they listen to na voice of Chief Yabi Etaishi. Waiting be that your problem. We be say you don't put hand for jaw. You don't travel because of this problem. And you don't waka waka because of this problem. But the problem, the sickness still remain the same. Sickness name be say, may you hide me, now be sickness name. If you hide sickness, sickness is ready to expose you. May you not talk, say, because say you don't visit all those 419. All those people will be say, they don't chop your money. We be say you can't tire. May you no tire, no relax. If person they fight battle, you must fight that battle finish. Battle to finish, naim go make you a man. So no relax. No talk, say, you don't take this one, you don't take that one, the thing no Greek work well. Naim make me they pray every morning. God, do any sickness, will be say, go come here, be a please. Will be say, no go get solution. May God no let that person know where I dey. But if you don't know where I dey, you don't know, say, yes, God already assigned you to me to solve your problem. Because human being are God sent to human being. Human being, God no go come down, come help you. Now human be na go send say make he come take help you. So you when you dey get challenges, you dey get problem for inside your body, maybe say you don't take so medicine, the sickness no Greek work well, may you come seek an expert advice. You be person where be say you don't get some kind of sickness before, whether na long time infection or new time infection, or the infection don't take for inside your body, maybe say you no come understand how your body be. Now you know how your body be before when you dey healthy, but now you no come dey dey healthy again. You know as the thing come dey work out, the thing come dey work out for inside your body. All these things na problem where be say you don't supposed to dey inside our body naturally. There are problems where we say we human being would use our hand they cause by ourselves because of negligence, because of I don't care attitude, because of say we don't look and say this sickness no go fit do me anything. But sickness name, if you leave sickness for inside your body, the more you leave them, the more you go to grow for inside your body, and the more you go to destroy many things for inside your body. Your immunity go come dey low. That is why I talk say immune booster is dey very very good, and they take medicine where go detoxify your system. Detoxification it is very very necessary. We get medicine where we say we fit take detoxify your system. Where we say even though you are not sick or you dey sick, when you don't take those herbal medicine, it will come detoxify your system. We get different kind of herbal medicine. We get different kind of herbs where we say go. They very useful for inside your body. Among them, we get Telferia occidentalis. We get Vaninum triangularia. We get Osimum grandissimum. We get Triculia africana. We get a lot of medicinal herbs where we say if it they help you, they solve many problems for inside your body. You will be saying that so every month that you sick so malaria. You don't sick, you don't buy medicine. The thing no green work well. When you sick today, you take medicine, you work tomorrow. All these things, the sickness go come back. Waiting they make your sickness they come back. Will be say when you don't use medicine, will be say the medicine don't work small. The thing can't relieve you, can't come back again. I go let you know by the time here you see 1-to-1. That is why you need to see Chief Iyabie Tayeche. We don't dey gidigba, we land gidigba, and we don't dey this Benin for long period of time, close to 30 years now where we don't dey. If we don't know what you would they do, if I know they hear Iyabie name, that is why we dey here. No, you no go fall for the hand of all those 419. No go fall for the hand of all those people where they go play you, they will collect your money, and you don't go see result. And no go fall for the hand of people where they say they go tell you say they be Iyabie agent. Iyabie no get agent too. If you want to see me, you come my office. We therefore Benin Asaba Expressway by Uromi Junction for those people where they Agbo, for Uromi Junction for Agbo for Delta State. And you when you dey Benin, our head office still remain the same. We dey Igbinoba Street. Igbinoba Street there when you dey go Oluku side, you draw for Mobile Filling Station for there. Once you reach that Mobile Filling Station, the next street where Mango Tree, the under that Mango Tree, take a care there. Tell them say you dey go Iyabie place. Now there our head office dey. And you when you dey Saple Road, you dey Agbo Park, you dey Rama Park, you dey Ring Road side. We don't dey Area Street now. Area Street there after Aho Junction. You draw for that where those Malan dey change money for Area Street. Where then dey change dollars. You enter there number 31. You will see Iyabie there. 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

0: fall for the hand of people where they say they go tell you say they be YBA agent. YBA no get agent too. If you want to see me, you come my office. We therefore Benin Asaba Expressway by Uromi Junction for those people where they Agbo, for Uromi Junction for Agbo for Delta State. And you when you there Benin, our head office still remain the same. We there Igbinoba Street. Igbinoba Street there when you they go Oluku side, you draw for Mobile Filling Station for there. Once you reach that Mobile Filling Station, the next street where Mango Tree, the under that Mango Tree, take a care there. Tell them say you they go YBA place. Now there our head office there. And you when you there Saple Road, you there Agbo Park, you there Rama Park, you there Ring Road side. We don't there Area Street now. Area Street there after Aho Junction. You draw for that where those Malan they change money for Area Street. Where they change dollars. You enter there number 31. You go to see YBA there. You when you there Saple, we there for number 2 by Reclamation Road before you reach Okoti Ebo Grammary School for Saple. And you when you there Agbo, we there for Benin Asaba Expressway by Uromi Junction. You when you there Ekpoma, we there for number 14 Old Cavalry Street by Ali Road for Ekpoma. My GSM number, in case you want to talk to YBA, you feel call my number 080-3410-2250. I repeat 080-3410-2250. 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
1: 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Stand Well Well.
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3: 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You woman like me for any of your health-related problem. I'm here with my husband.
1: My phone number is 081-33-59-3927. 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We are not a jack of all trade, master of none. We specialize in the treatment of only man problem, which is weakness of organ, that is inability of a man to stand, to hide, or to perform as a man. And our research has made us know that we have a lot of things that can make a man not to perform as a man or to hide as a man, like long-term infection, too much of urinating, stress also can result to inability to perform as a man. How do you know that you have this problem in the body system? It's why you are having a symptom like pains when you are urinating, pus may be coming out when you are urinating, pepperis in the private part or all over the body, or mucus may be coming out during urinating, rashes and itching all over the body or in the private part, severe headache all the time, or sometimes you will see sore in your private part or all over the body. All these things can make a man not to perform as a man if it's not well treated. Feces Babatunde Raji Fasola, aka Stand Well Well.
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1: 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And by the special grace of God, you will not remain the same. All your whole hotness of the body all the time, weakness of the body, especially in the morning, difficulty in walking, you will see you will not be able to walk from 1 kilometer to 1 kilometer. All this can make a man not to perform as a man. Movement of worm like ant and biting all over your body, you see your stomach will be shouting, making a noise, guru, guru, all the time. And if you eat little food, your stomach will just swallow. To eat another one will be difficult. Or sometimes you will see your anus is coming out when you go to toilet. Or it can come with red something when you go to toilet. All this can make a man not to perform as a man if it's not well treated. Visit me, Babatunde Raji Fasola, aka Baba Stand Well Well. Baba Stand Well Well.
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1: 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By the grace of God, you will not remain the same. We have one medicine that we first of all give you. We call it Ajegun. Ajegun. This medicine, when we give you, it will make any medicine you take to work perfectly in your body, and you'll be able to perform as a man. Don't be a newspaper reader in the night when you're supposed to perform your duty. Don't allow your madam to carry your property, your beautiful garden, go meet another man. Come and collect Ajegun, and we will make you to become a man. And you'll be able to do chiki chiki chiki chiki with your madam. Your madam will be able to cook better food for you, because if you cannot do chiki chiki with your madam, your madam will not happy with you. Come and meet me, Babatunde Raji Fasola, aka Baba Stand Well Well.
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1: 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If you sleep in 1 hour, you wake up. Sleep in 2 hours, we wake up. All this can make a man not to perform as a man. Visit me, Babatunde Raji Fasola. 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Hey, pay. 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
1: Benin City. Sickness will not be our portion. Thank you and God bless.
4: Yeah. My people, I salute una. The ear when they take the listen to me, God no go let the ear get problem. The voice when they listen to na voice of Chief Yabi Etaishi. Waiting be that your problem. We be say you don't put hand for jaw. You don't travel because of this problem. And you don't waka waka because of this problem. But the problem, the sickness still remain the same. Sickness name be say, may you hide me, na be sickness name. If you hide sickness, sickness is ready to expose you. May you not talk, say, because say you don't visit all those 419. All those people will be say, they don't chop your money. We be say, you can't tire. May you not tire, no relax. If person they fight battle, you must fight that battle finish. Battle to finish, name go make you a man. So no relax. No talk, say, you don't take this one, you don't take that one, the thing no Greek work well. Name make me they pray every morning. God, do any sickness, we be say, go come here, be a place. We be say, no go get solution. May God no let that person know where I dey. But if you don't know where I dey, you don't know, say, yes, God already assigned you to me to solve your problem. Because human being are God sent to human being. Human being, God no go come down, can't help you. Now human being, now he go send, say, make he can't take help you. So you, when you dey get challenges, you dey get problem for inside your body, maybe say you don't take so medicine. The sickness no Greek work well. May you can't seek an expert advice. You be person, maybe say you don't get some kind of sickness before, whether na long time infection or new time infection, or the infection don't take for inside your body. Maybe say you no can't understand how your body be. Now you know how your body be before, when you dey healthy. But now you no can't dey healthy again. You know as the thing can't dey work up. The thing can't dey work up for inside your body. All these things, now problem, we be say, you not supposed to dey inside our body naturally. There are problems, we be say, we human being, we use our hand, they cause by ourselves because of negligence, because of I don't care attitude, because of say, we don't look and say, this sickness no go fit do me anything. But sickness name, if you leave sickness for inside your body, the more you leave her, the more you go to grow for inside your body. And the more you go to destroy many things for inside your body, your immunity go come dey low. That is why I talk, say, immune booster, it is very, very good. And they take medicine where you go detoxify your system. Detoxification, it is very, very necessary. We get medicine where we say, we'll fit take detoxify your system. Where we say, even though you are not sick, or you the sick, when you don't take those herbal medicine, it will come detoxify your system. We get different kind of herbal medicine. We get different kind of herbs where we say, go. They're very useful for inside your body. Among them, we get Elferia occidentalis. We get Vaninum triangularia. We get Osimum grantissimum. We get Triculia africana. We get a lot of medicinal herbs where we say, if they help you, they solve many problems for inside your body. You will be saying, so every month that you sick, so malaria. You don't sick, you don't buy medicine. The thing no green work well. When you sick today, you take medicine, you well tomorrow. All these things, the sickness go come back. Waiting they make your sickness, they come back. We be say, when you don't use medicine, we be say, the medicine don't work small. The thing can't leave you, can't come back again. I go let you know by the time me and you see one to one. That is why you need to see Chief Iyabie Tayeshe. We don't dey gidigba. We learn gidigba. And we don't dey this Benin for long period of time, close to 30 years now, where we don't dey. If we don't know what would they do, if I know they hear Iyabie name, that is why we dey here. No, you no go fall for the hand of all those 419. No go fall for the hand of all those people where they will play you, they will collect your money, and you no go see result. And no go fall for the hand of people where they say, they will tell you, say, they be Iyabie agent. Iyabie no get agent too. If you won't see me, you come my office. We therefore Benin Asaba Expressway by Uromi Junction for those people where they Agbo, for Uromi Junction, for Agbo, for Delta State. 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We dey Igbinoba Street. 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You enter there number 31. 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
1: The Angelus. In the name of the Father, and of the Son, and of the Holy Spirit.
2: Amen.
1: The angel of the Lord declared unto Mary,
2: and she conceived of the Holy Spirit.
1: Hail Mary, full of grace, the Lord is with thee. Blessed thou amongst women, and blessed is the fruit of the womb, Jesus.
2: Holy Mary, Mother of God, pray for us sinners, now and at the hour of our death. Amen.
1: Behold the handmaid of the Lord.
2: Be it unto me according to thy word.
1: Hail Mary, full of grace, the Lord is with thee. Blessed art thou amongst women, and blessed is the fruit of thy womb, Jesus.
2: Holy Mary, Mother of God, pray for us sinners, now and at the hour of our death. Amen.
1: And the Word was made flesh,
2: and dwells amongst us.
1: Hail Mary, full of grace, the Lord is with thee. Blessed art thou amongst women, and blessed is the fruit of thy womb, Jesus.
2: Holy Mary, Mother of God, pray for us sinners, now and at the hour of our death. Amen.
1: Pray for us, O Holy Mother of God,
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2: Pour forth, we beseech thee, O Lord, thy grace into our hearts, that we, to whom the incarnation of Christ thy Son was made known by the message of an angel, may be brought by his passion and cross to the glory of his resurrection, through the same Christ our Lord. Amen.
1: May the divine assistance remain always with us.
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4: Good day, my lovely people of Edo State and the environs. I dey for the ongoing Aba Trefair where they shell it for Ring Road inside museum. I occupant stand number 17. The voice where you dey listen to now, Mama Honey Aba Home for men only. Now, Mama Matana, we dey take care of a division of Abeokuta Woman Aba Care Home where you don't dey listen to for this Edo State for more than 30 years. I dey for inside Ring Road where we dey do Trefair stand number 17 inside museum. You be man where be say you get many complaints about your normal life. Where say you supposed to do your duty as a man, but different complaint now you they do. The thing where they affect man, where they let man make you no fit stand gidigba. Now man where be say you get BP, abi you get plenty sugar inside your body, abi you be man where be say you get infection inside your body, where be say you they feel hotness, movement lightning, waist pain, stomach noise, abi sometimes you no feel urinate normal as a man, it don't give you prostate problem. You want urinate, you no feel urinate, you go they do like say you want urinate again, abi make you they urinate excessively, make it too much, make you they see many things where go they settle under your urinating. I mean, you be man where you say if you want urinate, go they pain you, go they do like say something won't come out as you they urinate. Waist they pain you, go be like say them put load for your waist. Inching all over the body, perpression all over the body. I mean, you be man where you say you get pile, where you say to go toilet as a normal man, na wahala. This thing go they affect the vein where they supply blood to your man body as a normal man. I mean, you be man where you say all this thing don't affect you, so they, you know, feed you. Don't forget, Jacob be rim up, the meaning be say, make my wife know know say I be normal man. For holding days our forefather, then go waka 3 miles, 15 miles, 10 miles. They no go do any wahala. You go they do them, you go they sweet their body, then go enter their house, come see enter their wife room one by one after they don't take their sweet pounded yam with a vegetable soup. How old you be, my brother? Where you they complain the thing where no necessary at this early age? No use your hand, go buy what you go affect you. Maybe they take strong drugs because of say you won't meet your madam. If it give you stroke, if it give you heart attack, if it give you constant headache, no disturb your body because your body don't dey normal assigned from God. Make you feel do your normal duty. Anything way cost and will not let you do them. Now that thing you go come up for your body and your body go dey okay. Visit Mama Honey for stand number 17. You feel call me on 080-39-71-60-22 080-39-71-60-22 or may you come inside the straight face stand number 17. Don't forget though, I be to walk out from one place to the other now they give you problem. I be you be man where be say you know fit bend and carry something, you know fit sleep well for night, you know fit talk among people, then go the passive odor. Anyone where don't they happen to you, visit Mama Honey, you know go regret them. I go they expect you.
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1: My people, I salute una. The voice when I did listen to una voice of Chief Iyabi Etayeshi, the name we be say I the key yamayama for inside body. We always they tell una make una no take una self play because sickness na our greatest enemy for life. Sickness they remove joy for person life. Sickness no they let person they plan what he's supposed to plan for life. Sickness no they let person they achieve what he's supposed to achieve for life. That is why we have to make sure say we know relent in combating diseases and sickness will be for the afflict us. You don't get one disease or the other where you say you don't put you for problem. You don't work out. They don't give you medicine from different place. The sickness no really work well. You don't go even go for wrong hand. That is why they always tell una make una they pray. May God direct una to the right place. Because many are in defeat, but few are choosing. So that you will go forth for the hand of the people where we say they get fear of God for inside this our feed. Not be all of them get fear of God. Some people are there just because of waiting they go chop, because of waiting they go eat. They will begin to play for 1 9. Those people where they play for 1 9, they know they know anything. Best way no work, no go play for 1 9. That is why they always tell una make una they pray so that God go feel show una the direction where na go go. If you go the right direction, anything where they give you, you go to work effectively for inside your body. We therefore be near as a by expressway by Uromi Junction for Agbo. You when you there be near here, we therefore it be Noba Street by Mobi Filling Station. If you go Oluku side, you will see our head office there. Or you when you there Ring Road, you there Supply Road, you there Agbo Park, you there Adu our side, you will come Ring Road. If you don't enter Ring Road, you will come Sakumba Road for area number 31 area street where then the $10. You enter that street number 31, you will see Chief Iyabi Etayeshi there. 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And you when you there Ekpoma, we there for number 14 Old Cavalry Street by Lee Road for Ekpoma. My GSM number in case you want to talk to Iyabi. Now Iyabi Gongo, now you go talk to 080-3410-2250. I repeat, 080-3410-2250. No challenges where you feel they get now, we be say never confront other people. But then see solution to that problem because they get that faith. Say their problem no go ever remain the same. Don't lose hope. Your problem, your challenges where you they face today now. Other people don't face them. But you no go, now no know. If you their house, you go think say, now let you nine, God no, they can't too. Now let you nine and they disturb. But then they disturb other people. But then they manage their head situation because of say they no lose hope. If you lose hope, enemy go come they laugh you. Those people where you say they even afflict you with that particular problem, they will come, they laugh you. They will say they don't succeed in you. So don't let that can't make you no let that work for your body. You don't need to give up. If you give up, a problem now you put yourself. Because if you give up, your condition will begin the worst more. At the end of the day, you come to find yourself. You find yourself for where you're not supposed to be. And now sickness, that person they treat. Person not they treat their body. If person don't die, hope don't lose for that person. Now when you're there alive, now you go fight battle. Now only one life you get. You must find that battle to reserve that your life. Because you need to secure it by all means. That is why when you get any problem inside your body, you be person will be saying against stomach noisy. For you to walk out from one pool to another and a difficult thing. For you to peace, now problem for you. Your peace go come, they make sure your piece not go come out where you get severe waist pain, something they work out for inside your body, like say now warm body they pepper you, like say then take pepper rub all over your body and be ventilator. You will experience pain all over the body in the morning when you wake up, a problem, or you get chest pain, or you get back pain, or sometimes I say your mouth feel the smell. And if sickness don't too take for inside body, it will come make you old. You will come look old more than your age. Your age mate, master, they go tell you, say, this person senior, you senior this person. They go argue. Now, sickness, they make person old because if they degenerate the system of the body, that is why we don't need to surrender for sickness. We don't need to surrender to our enemy. You have to fight it. You have to make sure you come out from it. Consi Chief Iyabi Etayeshi, the name where they say the king Yamayama for inside body, the name where they give people hope of sickness or diseases, where if they afflict people, where you feel come out from it. No challenges where you feel get now, where they say you don't go feel come out from it. You have to get up. Consi Chief Iyabi Etayeshi now. We therefore be near as a by expressway by Uromi Junction for Agbo. You when you there be near here, we therefore it be Noba Street by Mobi Filling Station. If you go Oluku side, you will see our head office there. Or you when you there Ring Road, you there Supply Road, you there Agbo Park, you there Adu our side, you will come Ring Road. If you don't enter Ring Road, you will come Sakumba Road for area number 31 area street where then the $10. You enter that street number 31, you will see Chief Iyabi Etayeshi there. You when you there Supply, we there for Godo Road by Osa Road Extension for Supply. And you when you there Ekpoma, we there for number 14 Old Cavalry Street by Lee Road for Ekpoma. My GSM number in case you want to talk to Iyabi. Now Iyabi Gongo, now you go talk to 080-3410-2250. I repeat, 080-3410-2250. Men are careful for 419. Iyabi no get any agent. If you want to see me, you come to our office. Nado.
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Good Hope Vocational and Skill Training Program, an initiative of the National Social Investment Program Agency aimed at equipping beneficiaries with the tools needed to start businesses and become self-reliant. The beneficiaries drawn from 36 states of the Federation and the Federal Capital Territory underwent 2 weeks of intensive vocational training at more than 230 accredited centers across the country. The National Program Manager, Sika Okon, speaking at the closing ceremony of the program in Abuja on Wednesday, said the federal government had deployed GPS technology and a dedicated monitoring system to track beneficiaries and ensure that the startup parks were properly utilized. Meanwhile, the federal government has said 300 National Youth Service Corps members will be attached to different compressed natural gas conversion centers across the country after being trained and certified as CNG technicians. The senior special assistant to the President on Youth Initiative Monitoring and Delivery, Titilokwe Bedamosi, disclosed this at the opening ceremony of the CNG retrofitting training program of core members at the NYSC FCT orientation camp in Kubwa, Abuja. According to Bedamosi, the program will be delivered across the 6 geopolitical zones and its parts to put of effect to place Nigerian youth to the forefront of the country's transition to CGN. The National Association of Nigerian Students, Turkish Zone, has appealed to the Senate to extend the Nigerian Education Loan Fund to eligible Nigerian studying in accredited institutions abroad. The association made the call during the engagement with the Vice Chairman of the Senate Committee on Diaspora and Non-Governmental Organizations, Anthony Siyako Yaro. In a statement, NAS President Turkish Zone Daniel Okbala said the delegation sought greater government attention to the welfare and educational financing challenges confronting Nigerian students in the diaspora. According to Okbala, the increasing number of Nigerians studying overseas requires a corresponding view of government policies on education financing. The Independent National Electoral Commission has added the Social Democratic Party governorship candidate Francis Ajala and his running mate Faseke Oladipo to the ballot for the Osun State governorship election. The election is scheduled to hold on Saturday, August 15, 2026. INEC said the decision followed a judgment of the Federal High Court Abuja delivered on July 22, 2026. According to the commission, the court ordered it to forthwith recognize, accept, upload, process, and publish the name and particulars of Ajala as the SDP candidate for the election. In a statement issued on Wednesday by the National Commissioner and Chairman of INEC Information and Voter Education Committee, Mohammed Aruna, the commission said the ballot papers were being reproduced to reflect the court's order inclusion. The development brings the number of political parties contesting the election to 15. Still in Osun State, ahead of the governorship election, the Inspector General of Police IGP Olatunji Disu has barred the Western Nigerian Security Network, popularly known as Amotekun, and other quasi-security groups and private security organizations from election security duties. This also reaffirmed the ban on armed escorts, security aides, and other unauthorized persons accompanying political figures or VIPs to polling units or coalition center on election day. IGP warned political actors, their supporters, and all intending troublemakers that ballot snatching, voter intimidation, political thuggery, and every other electoral offenses will

attract prompt arrest and persecution. Meanwhile, the IGP has deployed Deputy Inspector General of Police, DIG, Ishaku Mohammed, to Osun State to coordinate security operations for the governorship election scheduled for Saturday. Senator Francis Fada Husi, representing Osun East Senatorial District, on Wednesday honored an invitation from the Osun State Police Command over a controversial comment attributed to him concerning members of the Accord Party ahead of the state governorship election. Fada Husi arrived at the police headquarters in Oshobo, the state capital, at about 2 p.m. following the invitation by the command. The senator's invitation followed a widely circulated video in which he was reported to have urged supporters of the All Progressive Congress APC to kill members of the Rival Accord Party if they were unaccounted during the electoral process in some parts of the state. Moving on, the National Institute of Policy and Strategic Studies, NIPSS, has commended the Edo State Government for its significant strides in developing the state creative and digital economy, describing the sector as a key driver of innovation, youth empowerment, and sustainable economic growth. The commendation came when Governor Kwebolo received a delegation from the Institute, led by Brigadier General Idris Abdulrahman, at the State Government House in Benin City. Leader of the delegation, Brigadier General Idris Abdulrahman, lauded the state government for its growing creative economy, expressing satisfaction with what he described as the impact of administration's shine agenda on the lives of residents. Governor Mundo Pevolo, on his part, assured the Institute of his administration's continued partnership and support, adding that the state will continue to develop its creative industry by transforming ideas and talents into products and services capable of generating jobs. The visit by the delegation from the National Institute for Policy and Strategic Studies, NIPSS, to Edo State is part of the three-day local study tour focused on Edo's digital economy, its contribution to national development, and to gain insight into the state digital and creative economy for stronger collaboration. And moving on, connecting Ekpoma to Ewu without using the expressway is now possible following the completion of the rehabilitation of the Prince Harrison Street in Ile by the Edo State Government. Juliet Asen, who was there in the locality, completes the report.

0: Outrage is now the experience of indigents and road users in Ile, a locality within the university town of Esan West, local government area of Edo State. For the indigents, this is government in action. They say the government of Mondo Pevolo deserves applause.
1: We really appreciate the good work that they did, and we are grateful. I want to tell him a very big thank you for making the road, and we pray that God bless him.
0: The retired school principal, Pa Jackson Agbabo, who is the eldest man in Ile, speak.
2: Before the coming of Governor Okwebo, Ile had been existing as a community. But no good road, since he came to power, God has enabled him to walk on the road, especially. We are praying, the community is praying for him.
0: For his second in command, Ahimia Samuel, Ile was before now a forgotten locality.
3: You can see we are enjoying the road now. Everywhere, in the night, just like daytime. In the night, you see everywhere is shining, see light. So we thank the governor. It's a great achievement. They will continue to lead in the name of Jesus Christ.
0: They say prayers is all they have in appreciation. The springing up of many structures is amongst other benefits of the Ile connectivity road, confirms Israel John.
4: People they do houses, the worker, their work is going.
0: Ile is one of the semi-urban agrarian localities in Esan West local government area of Edo State. Juliet Asay, EBS News.
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5: We continue the rest part of the bulletin. Artificial intelligence is evolving beyond understanding what people say to detecting how they feel. Known as emotional AI or effective computing, the technology uses facial expression, voice, text, and body language to interpret human emotions. But as machines become better at reading people, questions about accuracy, privacy, and ethics are all emerging. EBS tech correspondent Godsend Onoshogbe reports.
7: Emotional AI, also known as affective computing, is a branch of artificial intelligence designed to recognize and respond to human emotions. It analyzes signals such as facial expressions, voice tone, written words, and body language to estimate how a person may be feeling. The technology is being exploited in healthcare, education, customer service, and digital communication with the aim of making interaction with machines more natural and personalized. In customer service, for example, emotional AI could detect frustration in a customer's voice and adjust the interaction. In education, it could help identify when a student appears confused or disengaged. But experts say interpreting human emotion is far from straightforward.
8: Emotional AI works by tracking three main signals: the visual, the audio, and the biometric data or biometric signal, right? The visual, like a frown in the face, a raised eyebrow, and so on and so forth. The technology is already being used around the world. You can say we're already seeing it in modern cars. We also have it in call centers, right? Most of these telecommunication also use emotional technology because they read your emotion, they saw your emotion, they, you know, whether it's visual, audio, biometric, right, to know whether you are grieved, disenchanted, or, you know, you are not, or you are happy.
7: Human emotions are complex. A facial expression or change in voice does not always reveal what a person is actually experiencing. Cultural differences, personality, and context can also affect how emotions are expressed. This raises concern about the consequence of AI getting it wrong.
9: There is an important difference between recognizing emotions and understanding emotions. Human emotions are shaped by our life experiences, you know, relationships, culture, values, personality, and the situations we find ourselves in. Someone may smile because they are genuinely happy, while another person may smile simply to hide emotional pain. AI may identify the smile, but it cannot fully understand the story behind it.
7: Privacy is another major concern. Emotional AI can process highly personal information for people's faces, voices, and conversations. Experts therefore stress the need for transparency, responsible data handling, and human oversight.
9: My advice is simple. Embrace technology, but protect your humanity.
7: Emotional AI could make technology more responsive and useful, but its ability to understand human feelings has clear limitations. As machines become increasingly capable of reading emotional signals, the challenge will be ensuring that innovation does not come at the expense of privacy, human judgment, and trust. In Benin, God sent Honoshuagbe, EBS News.
5: Benin High Court sitting on vacation has remanded one 39-year-old woman in police custody pending completion of investigation for allegedly stealing her friend's 7-month-old child. The court noted that it was satisfied that the police needed extension of time within which to conclude their investigation after the initial 14 days earlier granted expired. An emotion exposé argued by counsel to the police, Divine DK, the police prayed the court to grant the order to enable investigators travel to the east to track down the suspected buyer of the child. The police counsel disclosed that they needed more time to conduct proper investigation into the case against the suspect. He added that the suspect could not be granted administrative bail owing to the serious nature of the alleged offense. The court consequently granted the police 14 more days to conclude their investigations. Meanwhile, 6 persons were remanded in the custody of the Nigerian Police Zone 5 headquarters, Benin City, for armed robbery-related charges pending conclusion of investigation. And from the foreign scene, the British American Tobacco Nigeria Foundation has called for sustained investment in young Nigerians, saying they could drive the economy transformation if provided with the right support. The foundation made the call in a statement on Wednesday to mark the 2026 International Youth Day, termed Different Contest, Common Aspirations. It said young Nigerians, despite facing different social, economic, and geographical realities, shared aspirations for education, employment, entrepreneurship, and meaningful participation in nation building. Speaking on the significance of the day, the general manager of the BATN Foundation, Oludare Odusanya, said Nigerian youthful population represents a powerful force for innovation, enterprise, and economic transformation if supported with the right opportunities and resources. And the vigil mass in honor of the late Archbishop of Benin, Most Reverend Akubize Obiora Augustine, is ongoing. The mass is currently underway at Holy Cross Cathedral Church on Mission Road in Benin City. Bishop Akubize passed away in his sleep on the night of July 2026 in Atlanta, USA. His remains, which arrived Benin City this Tuesday, was received by a retinue of top government officials led by the State Governor Mondo Paolo and the Catholic faithful. Mosey may so continue to rest in perfect peace. At least 44 people have died at the ferry sank on Lake Kariba in Zimbabwe. The ferry had the capacity to carry 90 passengers and few crew members, but the lake officials had reported that 120 people, including 12 children, were on it. The vessel, which hit a strong wave and overturned, police added. Footage shared online appeared to show the overturn, all floating in the water. President Emmerson Mnangagwa has declared a state of disaster as search and rescue operations intensify to find 77 people so far have been rescued. And in Colombia, a 32-year-old woman who had been trapped under rubble for 36 hours following the 7.4 magnitude quake which shook western Colombia has been rescued alive. Diana Lago was pulled from the Bennett Collapse building in the city of Pereira after a 10-hour-long rescue operation. Firefighters finally managed to reach her via a tunnel they dug below four concrete slabs under which she had been buried. At least 188 have died in the quake, according to official figures, and hundreds remain missing. Next is the editorial, and the editorial is on appointment of 4,800 special assistants.
10: Government is not meant to be far away in government house. Government is meant to be in your ward, on your street, in the meeting where your street issues are discussed. That is the thinking behind the decision by Governor Mondo Pueblo to appoint 4,800 special assistants across Edo State. That is not just a number. That is 4,800 points of contact between government and the people. Why this matters? For years, we have complained that government does not hear us. That by the time information leaves Benin City and gets to Uromi, Okwesa, Igara, Sabugida, Ura, or Ekuma, it is either too late or already twisted. With 192 wards in Edo State, the appointment of 4,800 SAs means an average of 25 special assistants per ward. Their job is simple: be the eyes, ears, and voice of government at the grassroots. They will report what is working and what is not. If drafts are missing at the PSC in your ward, the SA should know first. If a road project has stalled, they should escalate it. Mobilization and sensitization. From health insurance enrollments to agriculture programs to security tips, the essays are to take government policies down to the people in language they understand. Inclusion and youth and women participation. This structure opens the door for young people, women leaders, party faithful and community stakeholders to be part of governance. It is an opportunity to reduce idleness and give people a stake in the SHINE agenda. The challenge and the expectation. Appointment is one thing. Performance is another. Edo people will be watching to see that these 4,800 SAs are not just titles on paper. We expect regular activity reports from each ward to the LGA and to Government House. Training so they understand their role and don't become touts or middlemen. Accountability. The people must know who their SA is. Phone numbers should be public. Meetings should be held. This must not become 4,800 people collecting stipends and doing nothing. It must become 4,800 problem solvers. The bigger picture, SHINE at the grassroots. Governor Bello came in with the SHINE agenda: security, healthcare, infrastructure, natural resources and education. But no agenda shines if it does not touch the last man in the last village. With 61 primary health centers already revitalized, roads being fixed and security architecture being strengthened, these SAs are the final bridge. They are to ensure that no community says we have not heard about this program. In conclusion, to the 4,800 men and women appointed, this is service, not entitlement. You are now government to your neighbor. Be humble, be accessible, be truthful. To the governor, sir, please put a monitoring framework in place. Let there be quarterly assessments. Reward those who perform and replace those who don't. Edo people deserve governance that is close, fast and responsive. 4,800 special assistants can be the difference between policy on paper and development in reality. Let us make it work. This is Edo. This is our time.
5: Right News editorial on the appointment of 4,800 special assistants by Governor Monday Okpebholo was written by Festus Alehe and produced by Godwin Inabahale. To end the news, here are stories that made headlines this evening. Federal government has begun the distribution of solar parks to trained artisans. NIPSS has commended the state government for driving creative digital economy growth. At least 44 people died after a ferry sank in Zimbabwe's Lake Kariba. That ends the news as edited by Faith Eyalogbe. Thank you so much for listening. Chris Inabulele, it's my name. Good evening.

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My people, I salute una. The voice we na dey listen to na voice of Chief Iyabiye Taishi. My GSM number, in case you want to call me, 080-3410-2250. I repeat, 080-3410-2250. Waiting be that your problem will make you pull hand for jaw. When you think say maybe the sickness or the problem or the challenges where you they face now, say heaven will fall. Say no solution to your problem. Solution to your problem. Now those people will be say they no want may you get solution. Now then they push you go the wrong place. That is why they talk say go the right place. When you pray to God, may God direct you to the right place. You go get the right people where go solve your problem for you. Because no any challenges where if they confront human being now, will be say never confront our forefathers. Fathers, but they use natural way, they use old method take find solution to their problem. You don't need to travel far or go anywhere before you get solution to your problem. Yabie don't land now. We don't dey Benin, we don't dey Delta, we dey Agbo, we dey Ekpoma, we dey everywhere. So if you want see

0: You can't see chief here be it I see. Your problem when you think say you don't get solution, you get solution no. You be person where be saying you don't work out. You don't go from Mr. A, Mr. B. They don't play for one night. I tell you, say everybody now in the defeat. But now few now God call into the feed. Make you come help the people. We are not after the money, we are after the number of people where God don't already assign us to treat. So that the glory and honor will be to Almighty God. If you get any challenges where be say they confront you, you get any problem where be say they confront you, you get any sickness where be say it don't they battle with you for a long period of time, you can't lose hope. Maybe you be person where be say sometime the way your body be those days, not being your body can't be now. Your body can't change because of so certain food where be say it don't go wrong, or some certain character, certain behavior where be say you don't behave, you don't misuse your body when you day young. You don't go from carry woman from Mr. A, Mr. B, carry different women. You when you be woman, you don't carry different men, you can't contact infection. The infection no can't green leave you. You don't do tests, so many tests. So the tests seem the proof say you still get that infection. You don't come take medicine, the medicine no can't green work. God were there yesterday, now you see the day today, and now you go see they exist. Wait till our forefathers, the knowledge where they take solve their problem that time is still there, unless if you never go the right place. If you never go the right place, you go to say maybe everybody not the same thing. Everybody not be the same. We can't be the same thing because fingers are not equal. And may you not talk say because of say you don't go Mr. A, Mr. B solution no day. Meaning say solution no day for your problem. No, they take negative thinking for yourself. Just be having positive reaction, positive thinking to yourself so that you go fit get the solution where you want. No lose hope. No, you. Now make me talk say, may you get up now. Come see chief here, be a ishi. We dey to power for Agbo. You where you dey Agbo, where you dey listen to me, where you dey data. And you where you dey Benin here. Our head of draw for Mobile Filling Station. You don't go reach Oluku before you draw for Mobile Filling Station. 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

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Make a penny, you be a chair like the Oza or Putu. Tell me now, do cheese. Now, your caro job. 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No, your wire road. Aim with the way penny. Never look at a near Abu. But look at the Ramayon make a queen appeal. Or go more to lucky the hair arm or let you know. Edama Ejina Friday we have with said the Amoledunya. Omekuka ni apete onoki FPU. FPU, Amekuka ni onoki Fuga Progressive United we bini. Hilary Agbaza onoki chairman itewa. Chief Tony Edio onoki vice chairman. 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Loki yopama Reverend Dr. Chief Odio Yama. Home equo cani, I am by Bubba Social Club near the way Pinima Yolamo good day. Payolamo Amy Onule can relecia. If you can see on a key president Tewa, Loki engineer Pius Otonu, Loki president Tewa, I contact Mike Kadiri, Loki vice president, Lagi Yopama Anthony Arubo. Arubo Zagbo at the Bioka Uncle Triple A. Lohi Patron of Saucy, Patron One, the first patron. 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
1: My people, I salute una. The ear when they take the listen to me, God no go let the ear get problem. The voice when they listen to na voice of Chief Yabi Etaishi. Waiting be that your problem. We be say you don't put hand for jaw. You don't travel because of this problem. And you don't waka waka because of this problem. But the problem, the sickness still remain the same. Sickness name be say, may you hide me, now be sickness name. If you hide sickness, sickness is ready to expose you. May you not talk, say, because say you don't visit all those 419. All those people will be say, they don't chop your money. We be say you can't tire. May you no tire, no relax. If person they fight battle, you must fight that battle finish. Battle to finish. Now I'm going to make you a man. So no relax. No talk, say, you don't take this one, you don't take that one, the thing no Greek work well. Now I make me they pray every morning. God, do any sickness, will be say, go come here, be a place. Will be say, no, go get solution. May God no let that person know where I dey. But if you don't know where I dey, you don't know, say, yes, God already assigned you to me to solve your problem. Because human being are God sent to human being. Human being, God no go come down, come help you. Now human be na go send say make it come take help you. So you when you dey get challenges, you dey get problem for inside your body, maybe say you don't take so medicine, the sickness no Greek work well, may you come seek an expert advice. You be person maybe say you don't get some kind of sickness before, whether na long time infection or new time infection, or the infection don't take for inside your body, maybe say you no come understand how your body be. Now you know how your body be before when you dey healthy, but now you no come dey dey healthy again. You know as the thing come dey work up, the thing come dey work up for inside your body. All these things na problem we be say, you don't suppose to dey inside our body naturally. There are problems where we say, we human being, we dey use our hand, they cause by ourselves because of negligence, because of I don't care attitude, because of say, we don't look and say, this sickness no go fit do me anything. But sickness name, if you leave sickness for inside your body, the more you leave her, the more you go to grow for inside your body, and the more you go to destroy many things for inside your body. Your immunity go come dey low. That is why I talk say, immune booster, it is very, very good. And they take medicine where you go detoxify your system. Detoxification, it is very, very necessary. We get medicine where we say we fit take detoxify your system. Where we say, even though you are not sick or you are sick, when you don't take those herbal medicine, it will come detoxify your system. We get different kind of herbal medicine. We get different kind of herbs where we say go. They're very useful for inside your body. Among them, we get Telferia occidentalis. We get Vaninum triangularia. We get Osimum grandissimum. We get Triculia africana. We get a lot of medicinal herbs where we say, if they help you, they solve many problems for inside your body. You will be saying that so every month that you sick so malaria. You don't sick, you don't buy medicine. The thing no green work well. When you sick today, you take medicine, you well tomorrow. All these things, the sickness go come back. Waiting they make your sickness they come back. Will be say when you don't use medicine, will be say the medicine don't work small. The thing can't relieve you, can't come back again. I will let you know by the time here you see 1-to-1. That is why you need to see Chief Iyabie Tayeshe. We don't dey gidigba, we land gidigba, and we don't dey this Benin for long period of time. Close to 30 years now where we don't dey. If we don't know what you would they do, if I know they hear here be a name, that is why we dey here. No, you no go fall for the hand of all those 419. No go fall for the hand of all those people where they go play you, they will collect your money, and you don't go see result. And no go fall for the hand of people where they say they go tell you say they be here be a agent. Here be a no get agent too. If you won't see me, you come my office. We therefore Benin Asaba Expressway by Uromi Junction for those people where they Agbo, for Uromi Junction, for Agbo, for Delta State. And you when you dey Benin, our head office still remain the same. We dey Igbinoba Street. Igbinoba Street there when you dey go Oluku side. You draw for Mobile Filling Station for there. Once you reach that Mobile Filling Station, the next street where Mango Tree, the under that Mango Tree, take a care there. Tell them say you dey go Yabiye place. Now there our head office dey. And you when you dey Saple Road, you dey Agbo Park, you dey Rama Park, you dey Ring Road side. We don't dey Area Street now. 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You draw for that where those Malan dey change money for Area Street. Where then dey change dollars. You enter there number 31. 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
2: 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Good evening. How you doing? Now on the program, Men's Cave.